0: 106.7 y disfruta los éxitos retro de Perla del Maule FM.
1: So one of these nights and about 12 o'clock, this old world's gonna ring and rock.

think about the generations and to say we want to make it a better place for our children and our children's children so that they know it's a better world for them and think they can make it a better place.

Súmate al viaje de hoy. 70s, 80s, 90s. Solo Perla del Maule. Don't leave me all alone, picking up the pieces.

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I wanted to talk about me and you. I remember when we first met. You didn't know who you were yet. I didn't know who I was. 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

0: 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I was. It was my voice. It was my voice. I swear to God, it was. I can prove it to you. La la la la la la la la la la la la la. I did sing on that record.
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